0: Support comes from Alloy Fundraising, helping nonprofits secure the resources they need to strengthen communities and advance their missions. Alloy partners with nonprofits to build comprehensive fundraising programs that are sustainable and positioned for success. More at alloyfundraising.com. 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Artists, activists, faith leaders, government officials, and more tell the story of Atlanta and what the nation can learn from how democracy is practiced and remade here. Out now.
1: We are in a good spot, or in a better spot than most right now. I think, and I've heard Mayor Franklin talk about this, there are other states that aren't doing nearly as well as Georgia is.
2: Yeah, Rose, you know, both sides, Republicans and Democrats, have criticized the process of an election after the election. Mm-hmm. The one that's most highlighted, though, is the 20 election, particularly on the presidential side. Mm-hmm. Rightfully so, because of the activity on the part of the Trump campaign after that 20 election. All the four of us, and individually and collectively, we have been in the game. Mm-hmm. We know that every election is not 100% perfect. But as a candidate, you know when something's going on that's wrong, mm-hmm. Whether it's a significant vote going on one way in some county that's out of norm or whatever it may be. But that is so rare. And after the 20 election is when this group actually got together, mm-hmm. and we collectively said, you know, there may have been some isolated incidences that happened in that 20 election, but it did not impact the outcome. And the advantage that we have is that there were any number of lawsuits following that 20 election. Every single one of those lawsuits, mm-hmm. validated the fact, mm-hmm. that the election was conducted properly.
3: Anything to that, Mayor Franklin?
4: Well, I mean, I mean, Saxby has said, told the facts, mm-hmm. but having a chance to have a voice on this becomes important, mm-hmm. because all of that could be true. And if we were silent, there wouldn't be any coverage of it. There wouldn't be any conversation about it. Mm-hmm. And so our voices allow us to have a say, and then that attracts other people. And the other thing I would add is, in the current elections, I don't know of a single candidate who is running questioning validity of the election process.
3: Real quickly, Drew, because then I have a great question that I actually crafted with the listener, so go ahead.
1: Yeah, going back to your question about, can you stand up to your own party? Mm-hmm. Every now and then in Congress or state legislators or wherever you are, you have real consequential votes. And I voted to certify the 2020 election. Mm-hmm. Okay. Against a lot of pushback from my own party. And it was the right vote. And it was because of exactly what Saxby just said. There were processes in place to adjudicate this process. And at every single point, the election results were held up. Mm-hmm. And in that moment, yeah, it's not easy to do that. And the feedback that you get on your campaign from social media is pretty heavy. Mm-hmm. But if you have confidence in the process, and you have confidence in the rules, and you have confidence in the people adjudicating it, it gives voters a greater sense of confidence. And I can tell you that through that process, even though that was it was the right vote and it was a hard vote, it always made me know that our process was good.
3: So I had a listener that emailed me about, Rose, make sure you ask them about youth. How do we get the younger generation involved? And I wanted to change it up, because my question is, and I'll start with you, Drew, we'll go around the room here. After

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1: And this is Morning Edition on WABE. I'm your host, Lisa Raham. Our time is 6:19, 67 degrees. So glad to have you here this morning. Amplifying Atlanta. Coming up later this hour, in an address to troops, Defense Secretary Pete Hegseth leaned hard into culture war flashpoints while touting new military initiatives. We're going to hear more of what he had to say coming up just after 6:30, right here on WABE.
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And I'm Lisa Ram. Still to come in our 7 o'clock hour, at Northwest Georgia Forest is reopening to the public. Molly Samuel will take you there, 7:04. She reports from the WABE Newsroom.

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1: Still to come this morning, all the day's business news in the Marketplace Morning Report. 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
1: I'm WABE environment reporter Marissa Mecki. 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I cover environment stories for WABE because every story boils down to being about the